0: Von Dutch hats were everywhere. And now they're nowhere. Except in your embarrassing Facebook photo albums. It's Throwback 2K, Chris Cruz.
1: Look, if you had one shot, one opportunity to seize everything you ever wanted, one moment that you captured.

Back throwbacks this weekend on Throwback 2K. I'm your host, Chris Cruz. Was I the only one who was surprised that Nelly ended up with Ashanti and not with Kelly Rowland? When I saw this music video as a kid, I'm like, oh my God, they're gonna get married. I was way off.

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1: 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Thank you!
0: 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Yes, please. It's a Throwback 2K, back-to-school, back-to-back throwback weekend.

a big congratulations to you. You get two throwbacks in a row from Backstreet Boys, and then you're the next contestant on Name That Tone. Your chance to win some free money on Throwback 2K next.

0: It's a very easy game to play. The only rule is you got to enter your guess right now at throwback2k.com. We're going to come right back and see if you are a winner.
1: 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Throwback 2K is not responsible for additional terrible ringtones you purchase from playing along. That's on you if you like Lady Marmalade at a low bitrate. And good luck from Throwback 2K.
2: From the people who brought you It's the Dog Park comes...

I know you know his name, Jason Derulo, but did you enter What You Say as your guest at throwback2k.com? If you did, you got named that tone correct, and you could receive a text from us confirming you're the winner of a $100 prepaid Visa gift card from Throwback 2K. Here's two in a row from Jason Derulo. What did you say?

Our CDs aren't skipping. We didn't get corrupt files from BearShare or anything. We're purposely playing multiple throwbacks in a row from your favorite 2000s artists this weekend on Throwback 2K. Here's another one from Rihanna.

Yes, Christina Aguilera. Yes, Mariah Carey. Yes, Mary J. Blige. But also, I think JoJo deserves a spot in that Best Vocalist of the Entire Era category. Another one from JoJo on Throwback 2K, Too Little Too Late. Come

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No, thank you. Back-to-back throwbacks? Yes, please. 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
3: I went to the Phoenix Zoo. That's a good time. 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So I went there. It's 111 degrees. I'm the only species out walking around. There's nothing happening. It's the Phoenix parking lot. So I go there and I see the chameleon. That's the first thing I see. And he's in this green cage and he's totally green. And he doesn't have to be. And he doesn't know where he is. But he's green and he's committed and I respect that attitude. He's pumped up about it too. He's like, check this out, dude. I'm totally this green. Look at me. This exact color green. This is a hard shade too. Check it out, dude. I can't pull it off much longer. It's all sweaty. I'm like, good God, he made me uncomfortable. I go, hey, psst. Relax. You're caught. You're in a cage at the zoo. Just kick back and be whatever color's most comfortable. Should have tried that in the jungle. Maybe it'd still be there.
0: Seriously. 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

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It's the Playhouse with Zero and Amy on Y94. 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